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0: Vuoi portare Radio Selene sempre con te? Ascoltala in streaming su www.radioselene.it.
1: Mufasa, you know we finally here, right?
2: Well,
1: it's Friday.